0: not a wicked way to treat the girl that loves you. Oh, love, they don't love you like I love you. Oh, down, they don't love you like I love you. Something don't feel right, because it ain't right, especially coming up after midnight. I smell your secrets, and I'm not too perfect to ever feel this worthless. How did it come down to this, scrolling through your call list? I don't wanna lose my pride, but I'ma fuck me up a bitch. Know that I kept it sexy, and know I kept it fun. There's something that I'm missing, maybe my head for one. What's worst, looking jealous or crazy? Jealous or crazy? Or like being walked all over lately? Walked all over lately, I'd rather be crazy. Hold up.
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0: Slow down, they don't love you like I love you. 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They used to hide from you, lie to you, but y'all know we were made for each other. 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Slow down, they don't love you like I love you.
1: Bonsoir à toutes et à tous et bienvenue, très ravie de vous retrouver pour ce nouveau numéro de notre émission. Installez-vous confortablement car l'actualité de cette fin de mois de juin nous réserve un menu particulièrement riche, oscillant entre des percées technologiques majeures et des défis de société cruciaux. Nous allons débuter notre tour d'horizon ici même au Bénin pour deux escales inspirantes avant d'ouvrir grand nos fenêtres sur le monde pour décrypter une décision internationale historique.